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1: All right, so here's the deal. The night goes on. 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Maybe you're in a great mood. 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

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This is 103.5 The Weasel. Love new country first. Matter of fact, you were introduced to this artist first. She was part of our iHeart Country on the Verge program. Lainey Wilson getting some help from John Mayer called Phone Keys.

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1: It ain't just a tagline, man. We literally love playing new country music first. That one from George Burrs, Lou Bryan, is called Ride, Ride, Ride. What's up? Wayne D and Tay continuing your Thursday night playlist with some Bailey Zimmerman now. More drama in a few minutes as we continue group therapy too. Hang out.

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Hey, it's Tay from the Wendy and Tay Show. 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

0: 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And that was my song, Boston.
1: 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Hey, it's Tay from the Wayne D and Tay Show. 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
0: And we are so thankful that you're hanging out with us. It's Wayne, Dee, and Tay. 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
2: Yes, and today we're talking about weddings and how they can be expensive. 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
0: Yeah, this is good. We're going to try and help them through it, though. Coming

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Bobby Bones here. Tomorrow morning, 9 a.m. We'll kick off the weekend with the Friday morning dance party. And then after that, everybody's favorite game, Easy Trivia. Tomorrow morning, Bobby Bones.

0: 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Got some big stories coming up. Tay plugged into Nashville. What are we about to talk about?
1: So we're getting ready for a new song from a big artist, and he talked a little bit about it. It's going to be cool.
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103.5 The Weasel with Wayne D. Tay. 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
1: Hey, Granger, my name is Domingo Rodriguez. I'm a truck driver down here in Ocala, Florida. Just listening to your show, man. Love it. Keep on doing the great work, man. God bless, and keep on trucking.
0: Domingo, appreciate you, buddy. Keep that great.

0: 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So we have Ann Hudson in the studio with us to give us stories about our Nashville stars that we love. What you got, Ann?
1: Yes, Ella Langley, she just passed two of the biggest female vocalists of all time. I mean, she is just killing it. I'll explain coming up in your Nashville News next.

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1: Listen, I get it. Not everyone sleeps at night. Some of us think, some of us drive, some of us pray. Granger's with you through it all. Thanks for being a part of the After Midnight family.

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Asking this question, what is your hometown famous for? We're going to talk about this in two songs, but I want you to call me 866-607-8383.

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1: Hey, Granger, it's Rob from Berthoud, Colorado. 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
0: Sure appreciate you, Rob. 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

Number one for New Country 103.5, The Weasel. Another day, another dumb, naked criminal. You'll never guess where this one was found. Earl is going to share this dumb criminal story with us next. We were sitting

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1: 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And Granger Smith is the voice that keeps the night going strong. 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

103.5 The Weasel. 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We're talking about this. I want to hear your story. 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

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So give me a story about something you did as a kid that you got away with. Maybe some trouble you got into. 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
1: Hey, Granger, this is Cheyenne. I'm just on my way to work this morning. I got up at 3:30 in the morning every day to get up to work. I hope you have a wonderful day, Granger. It's great talking to you.
0: Hey, Cheyenne, I sure appreciate you listening and calling in this morning. Don't let it

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Who fights over pigs? Bacon. I love bacon, but I'm talking about pigs. This is a real story. Earl is going to share this dumb criminal story with us next.

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1: 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Some of us think, some of us drive, some of us pray. Granger's with you through it all. Thanks for being a part of the After Midnight family.

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Now, I know it's Friday, and that's already really good news, but how about a good news story to go on top of that? 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
1: So we have Ann Hudson in the studio with us to give us stories about our Nashville stars that we love. What you got, Ann?
2: Yes, Ella Langley, she just passed two of the biggest female vocalists of all time. I mean, she is just killing it. I'll explain, coming up in your Nashville News next.

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1: 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I'll tell you about that, plus some other things that went down on this day in history in two songs. Hang tight.

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You are the heroes working that third shift, keeping the world going. 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
0: Everybody, welcome to the show. Morning, studio.
7: Morning.
0: We are going to play easy trivia in just a few minutes inside of this segment. Let's warm up our brains here. The category is groups of animals. Amy, I'll go to you first. What do you call a group of sheep?
8: A herd.
0: A flock, not a herd. Herd is often used for large
8: cattle
0: animals.
8: Mm-hmm. But yeah, a flock of sheep.
0: Flock of sheep.
8: I get it. I answered too quickly.
0: Lunchbox, what do you call a group of dolphins?
9: Yeah. School.
0: A pod.
9: What?
8: Dolphin.
9: No, they're
8: pod.
9: A fish.
10: That's so hard.
0: The dolphins are not fish. They're mammals. Abby.
9: I don't know the difference.
0: What do you call a group of lions?
11: A pack.
0: Pride. Okay, we're up for three.
11: God.
0: These aren't easy. These aren't easy.
10: These are hard.
0: Yeah. What do you call a group of ants, Eddie?
10: That's an army.
0: That's a colony.
12: Yay!
0: And now let's play Ella Langley. Here is Choosing Texas.

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Open Phone Friday is on today's At Work show. So am I, Billy Greenwood. And so is Josh Ross. Hate how you look. It's hard.

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3: 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Boston is a song I wrote when I was waiting on a guy who was picking me up. I couldn't stop thinking about him, and this is what I was feeling while I was waiting for him. Here's my song, Boston. On a

0: guys, it's I Heart Country on The Verge artist Stella Lefty. 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
1: 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Today's Talk Back Lunch Break is just 1 hour away. As always, who are you? Where are you? What am I going to play for you? You get me those answers, and I'll start playing your request at noon today on the At Work Show with Jason Aldean. 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

103.5 The Weasel. 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

0: 1035, the Weasel, number one for new country. Keep in mind, there was no big winner with the Powerball drawing that went down this past Wednesday, and that means tomorrow night, the big drawing, now jackpot swelling up to $707 million. I didn't look into it, but I would assume that means you're going to take home, I don't know, like $290 million. 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That's life-changing money right there. Bradley Gilbert is right here. He's on the way in less than 10 minutes with Bottoms Up on today's At Work Show. 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
1: My name is Bobby, and it's me and all my friends. 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

0: Bobby Bones Show every morning and Rick Rush every afternoon. 103.5 The Weasel. Congrats to Mike. He landed himself $1,000.
1: Oh, my goodness. That is amazing. Oh, my goodness. That's crazy.
0: Yeah, $1,000 Great American Philip. Your next chance to win, that's coming up at noon. Good luck. I can

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Bobby Bones every morning and Rick Rush every afternoon. 103.5 The Weasel. 2026, I think, will forever be known as the year of Ella. Ella Langley, another request from V. Her on the Talk Back Lunch Break. 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

0: 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I love what Alexis says she's going to do with the $1,000 she won.
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Number one for New Country, 103.5 The Weasel. I have some food for thought coming up in just a few minutes that actually has to do with a brand new flavored beer that we probably didn't need. 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

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We count down the biggest songs in country music with the iHeart Country Top 30. 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

0: 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And that was my song, Boston.
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Start your day with the Bobby Bones Show, 103.5 The Weasel. Minutes away from another chance to winning $1,000 with your Great American Philip. We'll get you that nationwide keyword coming up at 3. First, I promised you a throwback from Uncle Cracker, and it's up next with Smile on the At Work Show.

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It's Brooke Taylor, just getting ready to start off the show with a little bit of positivity. It's just my favorite thing to do here in the afternoon.

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Start your day with the Bobby Bones Show, 103.5 The Weasel. It's Brooke Taylor. Did you hear the big announcement? One of our favorite country couples expecting another baby. Give you all the details here coming up next.

The Bobby Bones Show every morning and Rick Rush every afternoon. It's 103.5 The Weasel. It's Brooke Taylor, man, Riley Green right there. We are officially about 7 weeks away from his new album dropping September 18th. That new album with so many collaborations, including one with Brooks and Dunn. We can't wait to get it. It's called That's Just Me.

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103.5 The Weasel. It's Brooke Taylor from the Isle of Palms to Sullivan's Island and out to the edge of America. Just want to say thanks for making The Weasel your number one for new country. Yeah.

0: Number one for New Country, 103.5, The Weasel. It's Brooke Taylor. I want to give a shout out to Martha real quick, hanging with us and streaming us on the iHeartRadio app. She tapped that red mic on the app and sent in this song request.
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The best way to end your week is putting an extra $1,000 in your bank account. Let's make that happen. 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

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Man, I just read this headline, and honestly, it was not what I was thinking it was going to say. Fear of financial regret is keeping blank home on the weekends. Let's talk about this here on the show coming up.

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It's Brooke Taylor. Kenny Chesney is playing in Vegas, September 18th and 19th, our iHeartRadio Music Festival presented by Capital One. You want to be there at the show. Lainey Wilson's also on the lineup, and you got to grab your tickets before they sell out at AXS.com.

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1: It's Brooke Taylor. This is not by any means a spoiler, but did you hear about Thomas Rhett and Jordan Davis? The show that they appear in on Netflix, we need to talk about this. This is pretty awesome. We'll give you all the details here on the show coming up next.

0: 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And Brooke Taylor just playing a little bit of new music for you this evening.
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0: 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And that was my song, Boston.
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103.5 The Weasel, celebrating 50 years of new country for the Low Country. Hey, it's Brooke Taylor. Listen, I don't know who needs to hear this, but earlier today I did something called my daily upload where I just encourage you a little bit, but I've got a new podcast episode out this week with a country artist. His name is Lathan Warlick. Man, does he have a story to tell about his faith journey.

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Hey, this Wednesday, it's another Weasel Water Park Wednesday. 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